0: Argentina! 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
1: 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And my prayer tonight, our prayer tonight, Lord, is that you use us. 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We are instruments. 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

But I want you to know something. 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I ain't gonna let no rock.